0: So Wonderwall. Er du til en stor crooner med en lækker, dyb stemme, der kan charmere rigtig meget? Er det nemlig Barry White og Can't Get Enough of Your Love på Radio Alpha. Godmorgen.
1: I've heard people say that too much of anything is not good for you, baby. But I don't know about that. There's many times that we've loved and we've shared love and made love. It doesn't seem to me like it's enough.

listening to Brian Adams Radio. Hello to everybody out there. The world can feel pretty noisy these days. A lot of opinions, a lot of division, a lot of people shouting over each other. But music has always been the one thing that can bring people together. So let's replace all that noise with a different kind. This is Madness, literally. Their big hit, Our House, on Brian Adams Radio, right here on Radio Alpha. Think we can get any catch here?

thanks for checking out my radio show. You know, one of the great things about playing live music is hearing a crowd take over the song. And I mean singing it. Sometimes they sing so loud, you could barely hear yourself. And honestly, those are the best moments as a songwriter. For the Scorpions, it's probably this song.

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A simple, straightforward request from simple minds, Don't You Forget About Me. Now, a song about getting knocked down and getting back up again. That song was going everywhere in the 1990s. Chumbawamba's Tub Thumping.

got Huey Lewis in the news. One of the nicest guys you'll ever meet was Huey. A voice that just cut through, and the band had a way of making every track feel so good. Total hitmakers.

This is Brian Adams right here on Radio Alpha. A love song and a rock song. That's how Matchbox 20's Rob Thomas describes this next one from them. But if you think about it, isn't that what most rock songs are about? Love and rock.

song because it relates to something really important. You can be confused and hopeful, lost and optimistic, but a lot of life happens somewhere in the middle. Speaking of one thing leading to another, here's The Fix on Bryan Adams Radio. You like how he did that?

according to Mark Knopfler from Dire Straits, almost didn't make the album. The band just wasn't sure it fit. Now, I can remember when I was making the album Reckless, Clear Mountain, who was helping make the record with me, said, "Hey man, do you have one more song?" I said, "Yeah, I got this song, but I'm not sure about it." And I played it for the band, and it ended up being this song called Run to You. Anyway, we'll play that another time. Right now, here's Dire Straits with Walk of Life.

and I'm here every Sunday morning from 10. As a musician, you learn pretty quickly who the great players are. Long before American band Toto became famous, these guys already had a reputation as some of the best musicians in the business. They spent years in studios backing up other artists like Aretha Franklin, Boss Skaggs, Jackson Browne. Then they finally put the spotlight on themselves with this first single. It blew me away at the time and it blows me away now. Here's Toto with Hold the Line.

0: Thanks for rocking out on Bryan Adams Radio. You know, as a songwriter, I'm always fascinated by the songs that take on a life of their own. We write them in a room somewhere, connecting to ourselves and getting an idea down. And then we hope that maybe it'll connect with people. And every once in a while, one escapes into the world and becomes something much bigger than you ever imagined. This song is one of the best examples of that. It's called Don't Stop Believing. Here we go. Journey.
1: Yes.

Sofa with Brian Adams Radio. Welcome to the show. I've always admired artists who could reinvent themselves again and again. David Bowie was the master of that. Steve Winwood, on the other hand, started in the 60s with Spencer Davis Group, then Traffic, then Blind Faith, and when it comes to the 80s, he topped the charts as a solo.

Everybody in Denmark, this is Bryan Adams, right here on Radio Alpha. David Bowie is one of those artists who never stopped moving forward, always reinventing himself, always pushing boundaries. And interestingly, I got to work with David. I went on tour with him in South America. I got the chance to work with him with Tina Turner. And the thing about David was he was always a super gentleman. Here's David Bowie with Modern Love.

is Brian Adams on Radio Alpha. Up next, we got Shout from Tears for Fears. Roland Orzabal from the band once said he assumed that the song would be a good album track and he didn't see it as a hit single. But his collaborators told him it would be huge. I kind of felt the same about Run to You, which is a song I put out back in 1984. I wasn't sure about it. I loved the song, but I wasn't sure it was going to connect. I was wrong, just like Roland. Here's Tears for Fears and Shout. Shout.

know, great songs never age. They just find new listeners. That's one of the things I love about doing this show. Whether it's The Clash or AC/DC or Journey or somebody new, the connection people have with music never really changes. So thanks for spending part of your day with me. Hope you enjoyed the stories, the songs. Take care of each other. Roll with the punches. This is Brian Adams.

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2: 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He didn't even open them!
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